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Coming close, but coming slowly now. 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

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Well, maybe baby's found somebody new. 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

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So is you is, or is you ain't, my baby. Maybe

0: 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Hverdager mellom 10 og 14.
1: Thank you so much, Jim. Everybody having a good time? Well, good. Cool.
2: Haley Reinhardt. 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
1: Jeff Goldblum. Holy moly.
2: Holy moly.
1: Play me something sweet, won't you, Jeff?
2: What?
1: Can you play me something sweet?
2: Yeah, a D, a bouncy D.
1: Okay, cool.

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You see, sunlight

0: 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Dette NFM Jass.
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1: Hey John.
2: Yes sir.
1: Come on, let's have a drink.
2: Do you say?
1: It's quarter to three. There's no one in the place except you and me. Set 'em up, Joe. You know, John, I got a little story that you ought to know. Wait till you hear about this. We're drinking, my friend, to the end of a brief episode. I'm telling you, that's what happened.

0: 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John, I know you're getting very anxious to close.
1: You don't know me well enough.

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I'm so ashamed of it, but must admit the

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This odd diversity of misery and joy, I'm feeling quite insane.

0: 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What's happening? This is Marcus Miller, and you're listening to 1FM Jazz.
1: I just wanna live inside sometimes. Don't wanna have to beg you to subscribe. Are you a man before your father dies? But what's a man these days? I hear you cry. And are we raising up our children right? Is my career gonna reignite?

those kids know that I was somebody. And I've kept all my texts from Amy. My mother was one of those bodies, another stranger off the ferry.

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You wanna laugh, you wanna cry, you crush your heart and hope to die till it's over. And then...

you shout and you yell. Hi-ho, you broke my spell. Dear, this is swell. You almost have a fit. This guy's George and I got it. There's no mistake, cause this is it. Till it's over. And then it's night.